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It's Brooke Michaels, and it is time to celebrate our Friday. As if you haven't been celebrating since the moment you woke up or the moment you clocked out. Well, now I am here to celebrate right alongside you. Mumford & Sons up next, 1067 WJJY. 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

0: 106.7 WJJY. That was music from Alex Warren, Rihanna, and Mumford and Sons. The Rihanna song we just listened to, Only Girl in the World. I mean, it's kind of a cool idea, but can you imagine, all the ladies out there, how exhausting it would be to be the only girl in the world? I'm a mom to only two children and married to only one man, and that's enough for me to handle. All the men in the world, just too much. 106.7 WJJY.
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2: I'm meteorologist Mace Michaels. Partly cloudy for tonight, maybe a storm or two, and lows in the mid-50s. A beautiful weekend is ahead. Mostly sunny for Saturday. A high in the mid-70s. And into the upper 70s with low humidity and lots of sunshine for Sunday. Around 80 on Monday. Rain possible late. Lakes, great food, and friendly faces. It's all in Worthington, Minnesota, and it's worth a look. Right now it's 78 degrees.
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106.7 WJJY. So I have a question for all the married couples or people in a relationship out there. Do you have the same taste in food as the person that you live with? Or do you have very different tastes in food? We're going to dive into what a food divorce is coming up here, and if it's something that you do at home already or something you would maybe consider. 106.7 WJJY.

0: Teddy Swims on 106.7 WJJY. So what is a food divorce, and is it something that you've already got going on in your home? Instead of arguing over what's for dinner, it's evidently choosing to just eat separately, even when they live together. The idea is called a food divorce, and it has nothing to do with breaking up. It's for those couples with different taste, diet schedules, or cravings who are tired of the nightly debate over what to eat. Rather than compromising every evening, each person makes their own meal and eats at their own timeline. You know, I don't know if I'm so in favor of this. I don't mind having a few different options, or maybe, you know, compromising and making the meal a little bit different. But doesn't that seem like a lot of work and a lot more dishes to make two meals and then eat at separate times? Unless your work schedules require you to do that, that's kind of sad. 106.7 WJJY.
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4: I'm meteorologist Mace Michaels. Partly cloudy for tonight, maybe a storm or two, and lows in the mid-50s. A beautiful weekend is ahead. Mostly sunny for Saturday. A high in the mid-70s. And into the upper 70s with low humidity and lots of sunshine for Sunday. Around 80 on Monday. Rain possible late. Lakes, great food, and friendly faces. It's all in Worthington, Minnesota, and it's worth a look. Right now, it's 78 degrees.
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Niall Horan, Taste So Good, 106.7 WJJY. Don't forget, this Saturday, the Brainerd Warrior Football Association is hosting its third annual Paul Bunyan Bags Shootout. 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All the proceeds will help support Brainerd Warrior Football from 4th to 12th grade. 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

0: Ed Sheeran with Camera, 106.7 WJJY. Before Ed Sheeran was OMI with Cheerleader. And let me tell you, it has been a hot minute since I have listened and jammed out to that song. So you better believe it. Here I am sitting in studio, jammed out to the entire thing. But let's get to business now. It's Cash Call update time. $620.44. Brought to you by our friends at Home Instead, 620.44. This will be your cash call amount for Monday morning. Oh, oh, oh,
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1: Justin Bieber, 106.7 WJJY. So there's something I've been personally working really, really hard on, and that's talking about things that are time sensitive, more so at the beginning of the show than like, oh, shoot, I got to talk about this, and then it's 11 p.m., and I'm like, Brooke, the people are sleeping. So let's talk about our B-Bay deal of the day. I don't want you guys to miss out while you still have a chance to scoop it up. Caribbean Beach Tanning and Wellness, a 3-session of full body red light therapy with vibration. 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

0: 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We're jamming out to Hillary Duff, Fountains of Wayne with Stacy's mom and Dominic Fike. Only when I listen to that song do I wish my name was Stacy. Because then, wait. No, I need to have a kid named Stacy. Because then I would be Stacy's mom. And what an epic song to have named after you. Am I right? 106.7 WJJY.
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4: I'm meteorologist Mace Michaels. Partly cloudy for tonight, maybe a storm or two, and lows in the mid-50s. A beautiful weekend is ahead. Mostly sunny for Saturday. A high in the mid-70s. And into the upper 70s with low humidity and lots of sunshine for Sunday. Around 80 on Monday. Rain possible late. Lakes, great food, and friendly faces. It's all in Worthington, Minnesota, and it's worth a look. It's 74 right now.

1067 WJJY. It's Brooke Michaels, and I want to talk about a new and upcoming trend that celebrities, please do not be influenced by celebrities and everything that they do, because now they're starting this sleepy girl aesthetic. And we're going to talk about this after two songs here. And I just don't want anybody to fall trapped to this. 1067 WJJY.

0: Bruno Mars and 106.7 WJJY. So I left you with the sleepy girl aesthetic. This is the latest fashion trend that means dressing up essentially back to bed. A growing number of celebrities and influencers are embracing the sleepy girl aesthetic, turning pajamas, nightgowns, slip dresses, and loungewear into everyday outfits. From Hailey Bieber to Dakota Johnson, stars are proving that sleepwear can double as streetwear when paired with the right accessories. Except it can't. You guys just have a little bit of self-awareness or, you know, like pride. Do not wear your pajamas around like it is normal every day, where you'll feel better if you get up and get ready and do the whole thing, you know. You'll present yourself better. We're not letting this trend happen, okay? I need you guys to band with me. We are not letting sleepy girl aesthetic happen. 106.7 WJJY.
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4: I'm meteorologist Mace Michaels. Partly cloudy for tonight, maybe a storm or two, and lows in the mid-50s. A beautiful weekend is ahead. Mostly sunny for Saturday. A high in the mid-70s. And into the upper 70s with low humidity and lots of sunshine for Sunday. Around 80 on Monday. Rain possible late. Lakes, great food, and friendly faces. It's all in Worthington, Minnesota, and it's worth a look. It's 69 degrees right now.
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What do we got going on? 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

1067 WJJY. That was Selena Gomez with Back to You. Let's talk about back to your childhood. Was there a hangout house when you were in school? You know, the house that everybody just seemed to go to the most often. It was just, yeah, essentially the hangout house. Was it because of the snacks, the games? Was there a cool mom, a big backyard, no rules, a super epic basement? Why was this the hangout? Was it just a convenient location? You know, like, what makes the hangout house the hangout house? Let's reflect on this. 1067 WJJY. Stay.

Messenger says your music is low-key fire or slaps. Don't react. Stay calm. You've just witnessed a once-in-a-lifetime event. 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

0: 1067 WJJY. Justin Bieber with Speed Demon before Jay Biebs was Jordan Sparks with Tattoo and Martin Garrix with Repeat It. I would repeat it, Martin, but give me a little bit of time here to play some other artists too, okay? Okay, up next, though, we are going to talk about the forecast. You want to know what your weekend's going to look like? Well, I'll keep you informed. 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
7: I'm meteorologist Mace Michaels. Partly cloudy for tonight, maybe a storm or two, and lows in the mid-50s. A beautiful weekend is ahead. Mostly sunny for Saturday, a high in the mid-70s, and into the upper 70s with low humidity and lots of sunshine for Sunday. Around 80 on Monday. Rain possible late. Lakes, great food, and friendly faces. It's all in Worthington, Minnesota, and it's worth a look. It's 67 right now.

1067 WJJY. So let's talk about cars, shall we? It is BIR weekend. Let's talk about the Fast and the Furious. Electric cars. I mean, you got to give them some credit, right? Well, guess what? It's not just the cars that are going electric. There has been an electric plane. It just had its maiden voyage, and we are going to talk about it coming up here, 1067 WJJY.

0: Taylor Swift, 106.7 WJJY. So I just told you that an electric plane exists. Are your jaws on the ground? The largest battery electric plane ever built completed its successful maiden flight on a surprisingly tiny electric bill. The plane, called the X-1, took off from an airport in upstate New York, flew entirely on battery power for 27 minutes, and reached an altitude of 1,100 feet. Along the way, the test flight consumed less than $5 worth of electricity. This seems impossible. Heart Aerospace, the Swedish startup company behind the X-1, hopes this milestone paves the way for its commercial ES-30 model, which is a 30-seat hybrid electric plane aimed at flying regional hopper routes by 2031. This would be pretty cool. And just a little frightening. You know, change is always a little bit scary. 106.7 WJJY.
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9: I'm meteorologist Mace Michaels. Partly cloudy for tonight, maybe a storm or two, and lows in the mid-50s. A beautiful weekend is ahead. Mostly sunny for Saturday. A high in the mid-70s. And into the upper 70s with low humidity and lots of sunshine for Sunday. Around 80 on Monday. Rain possible late. lakes, great food, and friendly faces. It's all in Worthington, Minnesota, and it's worth a look. Currently at 64 degrees.
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The Warrior Early Learning Center has announced it has a free outdoor pantry. 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Area residents are welcome to come and take an item or two if they are in need. Residents are also encouraged to donate an item or two if they can. Take an item or leave an item at the Warrior Early Learning Center, 5546 Fairview Road in Baxter.

0: 1067 WJJY. You are hanging out with Brooke Michaels this evening, and I want to thank you for spending your time with me today. 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

1067 WJJY. How are you guys hanging in there on a Friday night? Is anybody out at BIR living their best lives and definitely making the most of their weekend? If you are, well, I am here to party alongside you, 1067 WJJY. I could be.

0: 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We are also here to keep you informed on your forecast. 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
4: I'm meteorologist Mace Michaels. Partly cloudy for tonight, maybe a storm or two, and lows in the mid-50s. A beautiful weekend is ahead. Mostly sunny for Saturday. A high in the mid-70s. And into the upper 70s with low humidity and lots of sunshine for Sunday. Around 80 on Monday. Rain possible late. Lakes, great food, and friendly faces. It's all in Worthington, Minnesota. And it's worth a look. It's 63 right now.

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Who enjoys watching the Olympics? You know, I always look forward to the summer and the winter Olympic Games. Who has ever watched the robot Olympics? Oh, you didn't know they were a thing? Neither did I. I'm going to give you some details on what this is coming up, so stay tuned. 106.7 WJJY.

0: 106.7 WJJY. It's Brooke Michaels, and we are about to talk about the Robot Olympics. Tomorrow is a big day in the world of robotics, as it is the second annual World Humanoid Robot Games, which they kick off in Beijing at one of the venues that hosted the Olympics in 2008. The five-day event features 2,056 humanoid machines and over 1,600 teams from 16 countries. Are you keeping up with all these numbers? Competing in 51 events. Some of the events do include long jump, endurance running, sprinting, weightlifting, tug of war, table tennis, freestyle combat. Interesting. Robot soccer and dance. While the robot games are sure to be a spectacle, they aren't exhibition stunts. Instead, the organizers stress that the competition is a deliberate push to move humanoid robots from the sideshow to machines that can perform in real-world environments. I'm going to take a deep breath. I prefer real people. This is kind of a fun event, but we don't need machines taking over the world now. 106.7 WJJY.
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8: I'm meteorologist Mace Michaels. Partly cloudy for tonight, maybe a storm or two, and lows in the mid-50s. A beautiful weekend is ahead. Mostly sunny for Saturday, a high in the mid-70s. and into the upper 70s with low humidity and lots of sunshine for Sunday. Around 80 on Monday. Rain possible late. Lakes, great food, and friendly faces. It's all in Worthington, Minnesota, and it's worth a look. Currently at 62 degrees.
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If you feel like going for an adventure tomorrow while supporting a good cause, you can join One Family One Cause for their first ever motorcycle ride in support of families affected by ALS. 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There's going to be raffle tickets, 50-50 split the pot tickets, and drawings will be held after the ride. The cost to ride is $25 a bike, and that includes the ride and a meal. $10 per passenger and includes the ride and meal. 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

0: 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Who is in need of a cash call update? 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

1067 WJJY. It's Brooke Michaels, and I love a good deal, so I got to make sure I give you every chance I can to get you a good deal as well. We have 1 hour left of our B-Bay deal of the day, which today is Caribbean Beach Tanning and Wellness. 3 sessions of full body red light therapy with vibration. 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

0: Louis Capaldi, 106.7 WJJY, before Louis was Ben Rector and Stella Lefty with Boston. Up next, the meteorologist is going to take over and tell us how to prep for our weekend. And then I take back over and turn the music right back on. 106.7 WJJY.
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2: I'm meteorologist Mace Michaels. Partly cloudy for tonight, maybe a storm or two, and lows in the mid-50s. A beautiful weekend is ahead. Mostly sunny for Saturday, a high in the mid-70s, and into the upper 70s with low humidity and lots of sunshine for Sunday. Around 80 on Monday, rain possible late. Lakes, great food, and friendly faces. It's all in Worthington, Minnesota, and it's worth a look. Currently at 62 degrees.

Max McNown, 106.7 WJJY. Sometimes we do things a little bit backwards around here. Like, let's talk about what national days we celebrated today with about 30 minutes left to celebrate them. It is Kool-Aid Day. Did you drink Kool-Aid as a kid? Because if you didn't, you obviously weren't very cool. Hawaiian Shirt Day. This next one I can't pronounce. Spumoni Day? Evidently, it's Italian ice cream. And Senior Citizens Day. Oh, go find somebody that's a senior citizen and hug them and say Happy Senior Citizens Day. 106.7 WJJY.

0: Olivia Rodrigo, 106.7 WJJY. So when I left you, I told you to go find a senior citizen and hug them and say happy Senior Citizen Day. But let's be real. Look at the time. Look at the time, Brooke. Where are we going to find senior citizens? We're not going to go all wake them all up in bed and say, hey, just wanted to wake you up because it's Senior Citizen Day. So maybe we'll tell them tomorrow. Happy belated. 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
3: I'm meteorologist Mace Michaels. Partly cloudy for tonight, maybe a storm or two, and lows in the mid-50s. A beautiful weekend is ahead. Mostly sunny for Saturday. A high in the mid-70s. And into the upper 70s with low humidity and lots of sunshine for Sunday. Around 80 on Monday. Rain possible late. Lakes, great food, and friendly faces. It's all in Worthington, Minnesota, and it's worth a look. Currently at 62 degrees.
2: Bills paid, or at least the monthly minimum. 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

Backstreet Boys 106.7 WJJY for your last, very last cash call update of the evening. It's brought to you by Home Instead, where everybody wants to be on a Friday. It is $620.44. 620.44. That will be your cash call amount for Monday morning on The Morning Mess with Eric and Tess.

Maroon 5 Sugar, 106.7 WJJY. It's Brooke Michaels, and that is all that I have in store for you this evening. Well, I take that back. I shouldn't say that. The music, it's going to keep continuing on throughout the entire evening. We're going to keep you jamming, having a good time, making sure nobody falls asleep before their friends say that they are allowed to. But me, it is time for me to log off, get home, and maybe get a little shut-eye. Obviously, my brain needs it. 106.7 WJJY. I'm so-

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5: I'm meteorologist Mace Michaels. Partly cloudy for tonight, maybe a storm or two, and lows in the mid-50s. A beautiful weekend is ahead. Mostly sunny for Saturday. A high in the mid-70s. And into the upper 70s with low humidity and lots of sunshine for Sunday. Around 80 on Monday. Rain possible late. Lakes, great food, and friendly faces. It's all in Worthington, Minnesota, and it's worth a look. Currently at 62 degrees.
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2: I'm meteorologist Mace Michaels. Partly cloudy for tonight, maybe a storm or two, and lows in the mid-50s. A beautiful weekend is ahead. Mostly sunny for Saturday. A high in the mid-70s. And into the upper 70s with low humidity and lots of sunshine for Sunday. Around 80 on Monday. Rain possible late. Lakes, great food, and friendly faces. It's all in Worthington, Minnesota, and it's worth a look. Currently at 62 degrees.
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7: I'm meteorologist Mace Michaels. Partly cloudy for tonight, maybe a storm or two, and lows in the mid-50s. A beautiful weekend is ahead. Mostly sunny for Saturday. A high in the mid-70s. And into the upper 70s with low humidity and lots of sunshine for Sunday. Around 80 on Monday. Rain possible late. Lakes, great food, and friendly faces. It's all in Worthington, Minnesota, and it's worth a look. Right now, it's 61.
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6: With your forecast, I'm Corey Hartman. Sunny and breezy today. Highs around 77. North winds could gust 20 to 25 miles per hour. Clear tonight. Lows in the upper 40s. Sunshine with a high near 78 on Sunday and less wind. For Monday, mostly sunny with a high around 80 degrees. Tuesday, some scattered showers possible. Otherwise, mostly sunny, 85. If you're looking for a new place to live, stay, work, or play, check out Worthington, Minnesota. It's worth a look. Currently 59 degrees.

106.7 WJJY, today's best variety. Ricky hopping on the airwaves with you after some Justin Bieber and Baby. How's it going, everybody? August 22nd, 2026, just after 6 a.m. And my goodness, is August flying by. What's going on here? I looked at the calendar the other day and it's August 1st. I don't know. We got more of today's best variety on the way. Lewis Capaldi, Paula Cole, Dominic Fike now. 106.7 WJJY. I can't.

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0: Louis Capaldi, 106.7 WJJY, today's best variety, and love is sticking around, hopefully. I'm here with you till noon. It's a beautiful morning here in the Brainerd Lakes. We got more of the weather coming up next.
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9: With your forecast, I'm Corey Hartman. Sunny and breezy today. Highs around 77. North winds could gust 20 to 25 miles per hour. Clear tonight. Lows in the upper 40s. Sunshine with a high near 78 on Sunday and less wind. For Monday, mostly sunny with a high around 80 degrees. Tuesday, some scattered showers possible. Otherwise, mostly sunny, 85. If you're looking for a new place to live, stay, work, or play, check out Worthington, Minnesota. It's worth a look. Currently 59 degrees.
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0: I knew it too. Taylor Swift on 106.7 WJJY, today's best variety. And I'll tell you one thing, I'm drinking coffee like crazy because I get up early for my day job every day of the week. And I get up early for church as well on Sunday. So, yeah, the coffee's going down like water this morning, but that's all right. It's part of the gig. And more of today's best variety coming up. Benson Boone, 9 days for King and Country, all on the way.
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0: things that I've got.
1: Benson Boone, 106.7 WJJY, today's best variety. And some beautiful things on the way, like 7 a.m., maybe a great sunrise. I really can't see much out of my studio window here. I can't tell if the sun's coming up nicely. Maybe I'll have to pop outside and see. But anyway, more of today's best variety on the way. 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

The 1980s. The good times we can never tell our kids about because, well, our parents still think we were at a friend's house. Another all 80s Saturday night on 106.7 WJJY.

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2: From ABC News, I'm Brian Clark. The sawmill in British Columbia is producing lumber used in products that could now be hit by new tariffs. ABC Stephen Portnoy says a late-night breakdown in trade talks between the U.S. and Canada means the U.S. is going forward with 50% tariffs on $20 billion worth of Canadian goods.
3: U.S. Trade Representative Jameson Greer says Canada walked away from the table just after it made new demands. A senior administration official telling reporters overnight that Canada was, quote, interested in additional concessions that the United States wasn't able to provide. Now, the view north of the border is that the White House was making last-minute changes, and Mark Carney, Canada's prime minister, now vows to retaliate and match the new U.S. tariffs dollar for dollar.
2: President Trump campaigning for Senator Darlene Graham in South Carolina repeated his claim about control of the Strait of Hormuz.
4: I view the Strait of Hormuz as an American territory right now. It's an American territory.
2: But Iran's president said the world's accepted that Iran's been victorious in the war, and Iran's chief negotiator said the U.S. put its Middle East allies at risk for Israel's stake. At the same time, Israel's condemning President Trump's economic threats as a crime against humanity, says ABC's Karen Travers at the White House.
5: The Iranians certainly seem to be indicating that they think that these sanctions or some economic punishment are coming. They're saying that these could be oppressive and that military strength alone does not ensure the survival of a regime in a country, that if they're having difficulty with their economy, they're going to be in trouble.
2: TikTok's paying a $400 million settlement to the Justice Department to end a 2024 suit alleging that it violated federal children's privacy laws. And Governor Mike Braun has asked the federal government in Indiana to declare a major disaster declaration after storms and flooding responsible for at least 8 deaths. Over 30,000 people are in their second week without power. You're listening to ABC News.
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10: With your forecast, I'm Corey Hartman. Sunny and breezy today. Highs around 77. North winds could gust 20 to 25 miles per hour. Clear tonight. Lows in the upper 40s. Sunshine with a high near 78 on Sunday and less wind. For Monday, mostly sunny with a high around 80 degrees. Tuesday, some scattered showers possible. Otherwise, mostly sunny, 85. If you're looking for a new place to live, stay, work, or play, check out Worthington, Minnesota. It's worth a look. Currently 59 degrees.

Justin Timberlake, 106.7 WJJY, today's best variety. Can't stop that feeling. That's right. Ricky's hanging out with you. Glad to be with you on a Saturday morning. And coming up today, a lot of fun going on here in the Brainerd Lakes area. We got the NHRA going on all day, which is going to be fun. But stick around. I got a couple more events coming up for you. Here's Ariana Grande, 106.7 WJJY.

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9: With your forecast, I'm Corey Hartman. Sunny and breezy today. Highs around 77. North winds could gust 20 to 25 miles per hour. Clear tonight. Lows in the upper 40s. Sunshine with a high near 78 on Sunday and less wind. For Monday, mostly sunny with a high around 80 degrees. Tuesday, some scattered showers possible. Otherwise, mostly sunny, 85. If you're looking for a new place to live, stay, work, or play, check out Worthington, Minnesota. It's worth a look. Currently 59 degrees.
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0: Risking it all, Bruno Mars, 106.7 WJJY, today's best variety. How are we all doing today? How many cups of coffee have you had? I've had way too many. I'm bouncing off the walls like a golf ball teed off in a tile bathroom. And we got more of today's best variety on the way. Sabrina Carpenter, Train, and Sienna Spiro all on the way.
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Imagine that. Sabrina Carpenter is sipping on some espresso on a Saturday morning here on 106.7 WJJY, today's best variety. This is Ricky hanging out with you. Wow, we're getting ready to head for 8 o'clock. How about that? More of today's best variety on the way. Chainsmokers, Marshmallow, and Jelly Roll. 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

1067 WJJY, today's best variety. Olivia Dean there just after 8 o'clock. My name is Ricky. I'm hanging out with you here on a beautiful Saturday morning. And coming up in just a couple of moments, somebody thought they're being just hilarious because it's a page dedicated to making stupid memes, I guess. But the future's looking pretty grim. Stick around. That's all coming up after more of today's best variety. Here's Teddy Swims on 1067 WJJY.

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0: Bruno Mars on today's Best Variety, 106.7 WJJY. How about that? The Lazy Song. That's what I'm feeling this morning, but I got so much coffee. I got to just do something, man. But here's the deal. California has always been the first to do everything, right? They're like, first to legalize marijuana, right? Well, here's a page that is dedicated to making memes and whatnot, and it's supposed to be purely satire, but they say California achieves world's first crime rate of zero after legalizing all crime. Now, I'm not picking on California, but, I mean, I could see them doing something silly like that, right? They're like, ah, screw it. We don't want to babysit you guys anymore. Just do whatever you want. There's no crime. I didn't see anything.
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12: With your forecast, I'm Corey Hartman. Sunny and breezy today, highs around 77. North winds could gust 20 to 25 miles per hour. Clear tonight, lows in the upper 40s. Sunshine with a high near 78 on Sunday and less wind. For Monday, mostly sunny with a high around 80 degrees. Tuesday, some scattered showers possible. Otherwise, mostly sunny, 85. If you're looking for a new place to live, stay, work, or play, check out Worthington, Minnesota. 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

0: 106.7 WJJY, today's best variety, Olivia Rodrigo. Don't drop dead on me. That wouldn't be cool. A little patience, please, today on 371. It's going to be backed up like crazy. NHRA weekend going on up at BIR, of course, and that brings a lot of traffic to the Brainerd Lakes. Area 71 is going to be a disaster all day. So just take it easy up there. Don't lose your marbles, right? You'll get where you're going, but let's all get where we're going together safely. So no middle fingers. Just be nice. You know, it'll take time, but we'll all get there.
1: 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Happy Saturday morning, Jeff.
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11: With your forecast, I'm Corey Hartman. Sunny and breezy today. Highs around 77. North winds could gust 20 to 25 miles per hour. Clear tonight. Lows in the upper 40s. Sunshine with a high near 78 on Sunday and less wind. For Monday, mostly sunny with a high around 80 degrees. Tuesday, some scattered showers possible. Otherwise, mostly sunny, 85. If you're looking for a new place to live, stay, work, or play, check out Worthington, Minnesota. It's worth a look. Right now, it's 62.
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It's Shaboozy, 106.7 WJJY, today's best variety. Getting a little tipsy on a Saturday night. Nothing wrong with that. Hey, that's tonight. Anyways, we got more of today's best variety on the way. Ed Sheeran, Teddy Swims, David Guetta, Dexy's Midnight Runners now on 106.7 WJJY.

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106.7 WJJY, today's best variety. Heading out of the east side with Benny Blanco. Ricky hanging out with you here just after 9 a.m. How y'all doing? Having some coffee, watching a nice morning unfold. Hey, we don't have to go to work. We just sit and listen to the radio if we want to. Well, you're tuned into today's best variety, 106.7 WJJY. We are headed to Boston. Stella Lefty. On a train.

0: 106.7 WJJY, today's best variety, Hootie and the Blowfish there. Now, they're an interesting band, all right? Hear me out. They are fantastic on their own, right? Everybody likes Hootie and the Blowfish. But when they play with other people and get featured on other people's tunes, whoa, it's you could totally tell they're there. Like, I was listening to this one newer country song, and I'm like, no way, dude. Is that Hootie and the Blowfish? Because it sounds just like them. Sure enough, there they were getting featured on that track. And wow, it was fantastic. So that takes talent right there. Some people go on and it's just like, yeah, whatever. I couldn't even tell that was that guy. But Hootie and the Blowfish, they do it right.
1: Got Todd Swedberg on the line from Tanner Nissan. Happy Saturday, Todd.
2: Happy Saturday, Eric.
1: Well, so, what do we have going on in the world of Tanner Nissan?
2: Well, I'm actually going to be out of the office today at our annual homeless and wounded warriors fundraising event.
1: Thank you for doing that.
2: It's one of Central Minnesota's biggest fundraising events. So,
1: okay.
2: If you see a line of like 70 motorcycles today, please be patient with us. We're trying to stay together as a group. 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
1: Nice.
2: So great opportunity. 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
1: Yeah.
2: So stop in to see me, Todd Swedberg. Again, won't be here today, but Aaron Sen, he's fully certified for Nissans. 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
1: All right, Todd, stay safe out there and have a good weekend. 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
2: Sounds good. 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
9: With your forecast, I'm Corey Hartman. Sunny and breezy today. Highs around 77. North winds could gust 20 to 25 miles per hour. Clear tonight. Lows in the upper 40s. Sunshine with a high near 78 on Sunday and less wind. For Monday, mostly sunny with a high around 80 degrees. Tuesday, some scattered showers possible. Otherwise, mostly sunny, 85. If you're looking for a new place to live, stay, work, or play, check out Worthington, Minnesota. It's worth a look. Right now, it's 62.

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Max McNown there, Better Me For You. Ho! That's a good tune right there. I'm loving it. Thanks for hanging out with me. My name's Ricky. We're rolling you today's best variety. Lots more coming up. 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

0: 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A little Red Hot Chili Peppers for you, Californication. And if you're out driving, again, just keep in mind, 371 is going to be a disaster all weekend. I've heard it was a disaster since Tuesday. I actually just rolled back into town last night. So I have no idea what was going on all week long. But apparently I heard from our friend Dave D, who's coming in later on today with you, that it was just a disaster since like Tuesday. So take it easy out on 371. And if you don't have to go on 371, stay off of it because you're going to have a bad time.
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30: With your forecast, I'm Corey Hartman. Sunny and breezy today, highs around 77. North winds could gust 20 to 25 miles per hour. Clear tonight, lows in the upper 40s. Sunshine with a high near 78 on Sunday and less wind. For Monday, mostly sunny with a high around 80 degrees. Tuesday, some scattered showers possible. Otherwise, mostly sunny, 85. If you're looking for a new place to live, stay, work, or play, check out Worthington, Minnesota. 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

NSYNC 106.7 WJJY, today's best variety in a better place. You could be a better place, too, or in a better place, I should say, with the WJJY Cash Call. Again, coming up at 8:20 Monday morning with Eric and Tess in the Morning Mess. I have an amount for you. Stick around to find out what that amount is, so in case they call you, you're well prepared. 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

106.7 WJJY, today's best variety with Walk the Moon just after 10 o'clock. Yeah, that's right. Shut up and dance. This is Ricky hanging out with you. I'm playing you tunes. You gotta dance. If you're not, what are you doing? Anyways, coming up just a couple of moments, the cash call amount. I got that for you. It's coming up Monday morning, 8:20 with Eric and Tess on The Morning Mess. Let's get back into today's best variety with Mumford & Sons here at 106.7 WJJY. 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

0: 106.7 WJJY, today's best variety. Hillary Duff, mature this morning. I got a pretty mature cash call amount for you. That is $620.44. 62044, that's coming up Monday morning at 8:20 with Eric and Tess in the Morning Mess. If they decide to call you, be prepared. Tell them 62044.
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14: With your forecast, I'm Corey Hartman. Sunny and breezy today. Highs around 77. North winds could gust 20 to 25 miles per hour. Clear tonight. Lows in the upper 40s. Sunshine with a high near 78 on Sunday and less wind. For Monday, mostly sunny with a high around 80 degrees. Tuesday, some scattered showers possible. Otherwise, mostly sunny, 85. If you're looking for a new place to live, stay, work, or play, check out Worthington, Minnesota. It's worth a look. Right now, it's 65.

106.7 WJJY Rosé on today's Best Variety with APT and Bruno Mars in there as well. Why don't we have a little fun, play some chicken? Well, maybe not chicken. Let's chase some cars. Snow Patrol on 106.7 WJJY.

0: 106.7 WJJY, today's best variety with Ariana Grande. I hate that I made you love me, but that's just how it goes sometimes. And we got more of today's best variety on the way. Ed Sheeran, Ellie Goulding, and Niall Horan all on the way.
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8: With your forecast, I'm Corey Hartman. Sunny and breezy today, highs around 77. North winds could gust 20 to 25 miles per hour. Clear tonight, lows in the upper 40s. Sunshine with a high near 78 on Sunday and less wind. For Monday, mostly sunny with a high around 80 degrees. Tuesday, some scattered showers possible. Otherwise, mostly sunny, 85. If you're looking for a new place to live, stay, work, or play, check out Worthington, Minnesota. It's worth a look. Currently 66 degrees.
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0: Ed Sheeran on 106.7 WJJY, today's best variety. Pulling out the camera, snapping some pictures. Sure, whatever works best for you, bud. 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
1: 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Well, just after 11 o'clock, my name is Ricky. I'm playing some of today's best variety for you, of course. Let's keep it rolling with Dominic Fike. It's Baby Doll, 106.7 WJJY.

0: Today's Best Variety, 106.7 WJJY, Justin Bieber there and a Speed Demon. And coming up tonight at 7 o'clock, oh, do I need to tell you? You know what's going on. All 80s Saturday night with Tess Taylor right here. It's going to be a blast. We got quite the lineup. Trust me, I was poking through there myself because I'm a sucker for 80s music. So 7 o'clock tonight right here on 106.7 WJJY. It's all 80s Saturday night.
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13: With your forecast, I'm Corey Hartman. Sunny and breezy today, highs around 77. North winds could gust 20 to 25 miles per hour. Clear tonight, lows in the upper 40s. Sunshine with a high near 78 on Sunday and less wind. For Monday, mostly sunny with a high around 80 degrees. Tuesday, some scattered showers possible. Otherwise, mostly sunny, 85. If you're looking for a new place to live, stay, work, or play, check out Worthington, Minnesota. It's worth a look.
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Oh.

Today's Best Variety, 106.7 WJJY, Teddy Swims. I've been called that a lot in my life, and it's not because I'm just a Mr. Know-It-All. I do know certain things about certain other things, right? And if I'm trying to explain to somebody, well, gee, Ricky, you just know it all, don't you? Well, no, I don't know it all. There's a lot of stuff I don't know.

0: Oh, but if it's something in my little niche that I do know, I'll be more than happy to tell you about it. But if you're going to call me a Mr. Know-It-All, well, you just forget it.
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10: With your forecast, I'm Corey Hartman. Sunny and breezy today. Highs around 77. North winds could gust 20 to 25 miles per hour. Clear tonight. Lows in the upper 40s. Sunshine with a high near 78 on Sunday and less wind. For Monday, mostly sunny with a high around 80 degrees. Tuesday, some scattered showers possible. Otherwise, mostly sunny, 85. If you're looking for a new place to live, stay, work, or play, check out Worthington, Minnesota. It's worth a look. Currently 69 degrees.
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0: 106.7 WJJY, today's best variety. Dua Lipa there, Houdini. Now, I was cruising through Iowa a couple days ago, and people from Iowa, they got a good sense of humor. Minnesota does too, but Iowa's just, I don't know, I've seen more funny stuff over there, and in other states too, but I was cruising through there, and I saw the funniest license plate I've ever seen. Now, it's sort of an inside joke, but I'll share it with you anyways, because I just thought it was hilarious. It reads as follows, HTDGWTR. Ricky, what does that mean? That's hot dog water. That's hilarious, right? Imagine standing there at the DMV and getting asked, sir, what would you like your license plate to say? And you're like, it's hot dog water. They're like, oh boy, here we go. Some other idiot here to get a custom plate. Man, what are they going to come up with next?
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106.7 WJJY, today's best variety. Lewis Capaldi and Survive. That's all we're trying to do, really. Well, that's it for me, Ricky. I'm stepping on out of here to let Dave D take over the controls and play you tunes all the way till 7. Well, after 7 o'clock, all 80s Saturday night. Here's one to get you warmed up. It's REO Speedwagon. Have a wonderful day, everybody. We'll catch you next weekend. See you.

Hey, what's happening, everybody? It's Dave D for the 106.7 WJJY Weekend Show. And, man, have I got one for you. Lots to get into, so a little time, so let's get rolling. Love, Martin Garrix, Dave Matthews, Michelle Branch, and so much more all on the way.

0: We've gotten to the point in pop music that we're re-releasing stuff, and it's shooting right to the top. The Game of Love, obviously, by Imagine Dragons. That's an older song. I want to say it came out in early 2000s, but man, is it just fun to listen to. I walked in the studio yesterday, and I was looking through my log, because I played it yesterday, and we've played it a couple times today as well, and I was like, man, I didn't know Michelle Branch put out another song, and I clicked on it, and I just found myself, I was like, wait a minute, no, this is great. And I think she did a really good job of kind of re-releasing it. She kind of cleaned up a little bit of the track, and it's popping here on WJJY.
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14: With your forecast, I'm Corey Hartman. Sunny and breezy today. Highs around 77. North winds could gust 20 to 25 miles per hour. Clear tonight. Lows in the upper 40s. Sunshine with a high near 78 on Sunday and less wind. For Monday, mostly sunny with a high around 80 degrees. Tuesday, some scattered showers possible. Otherwise, mostly sunny, 85. If you're looking for a new place to live, stay, work, or play, check out Worthington, Minnesota. It's worth a look.
15: Currently 69 degrees.
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1: If you don't have any reason to be heading north on 371 past Baxter, you probably just need to avoid it altogether. I'm just going to recommend that to you. You should head up that way if you haven't been to the BIR to go see the National Hot Rod Association race that's going on out there. From all my friends that have been out there, they said it's been a blast. The cars are great. If you got kids that you're taking out there, make sure you got some earmuffs for them. It is really loud. But if you don't need to be up that way, I'm going to tell you, traffic in and out of there has been horrendous. A friend of mine said that she was stuck trying to get into it for at least like 10 minutes. It took her kind of a bit, but once she got into it, things evened out. And she also said that, hey, look, there's a lot of places that are taking card, but, you know, just to remind you guys that cash is king. 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

0: Be sure to follow us on social media and join the conversation when we're talking about things. I have seen some really amazing photos. Yesterday, we were talking about the storm that happened on Thursday night. And I said, hey, why don't you come out and share some of your photos and videos? Some of y'all got some really cool lightning photos. Like, honestly, you got to go check out Penny Longfer's lightning video. Really cool. She had some great shots over Wadena. Some of the cloud photos leading up to the storm, oh, chef's kiss. If you're not following us on Facebook, you're missing out on a whole lot of fun. Just look us up, 1067 WJJY.
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13: With your forecast, I'm Corey Hartman. Sunny and breezy today. Highs around 77. North winds could gust 20 to 25 miles per hour. Clear tonight. Lows in the upper 40s. Sunshine with a high near 78 on Sunday and less wind. For Monday, mostly sunny with a high around 80 degrees. Tuesday, some scattered showers possible. Otherwise, mostly sunny, 85. If you're looking for a new place to live, stay, work, or play, check out Worthington, Minnesota. It's worth a look. Currently, 69 degrees.

0: 1067 WJJY. There's a big talk about the new Avengers movie coming out. I don't know, man. Avengers Doomsday, just Endgame was bad. Endgame started the whole spiral. Infinity War, chef's kiss. But Shaquille O'Neal said, hey, look, why don't you let me in a movie? And honestly, if you told me Shaquille O'Neal was going to be in Doomsday, I'd definitely be out there to see it. But the problem is, and I understand why they turned him down. They were like, hey, look, Shaq, we love you, but if we put you in it, doesn't matter who we put you as, people are going to be like, yo, hey, ain't that Shaquille O'Neal? And that's like the worst part about being an NBA player is you get typecasted as Shaquille O'Neal.
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12: With your forecast, I'm Corey Hartman. Sunny and breezy today. Highs around 77. North winds could gust 20 to 25 miles per hour. Clear tonight. Lows in the upper 40s. Sunshine with a high near 78 on Sunday and less wind. For Monday, mostly sunny with a high around 80 degrees. Tuesday, some scattered showers possible. Otherwise, mostly sunny, 85. If you're looking for a new place to live, stay, work, or play, check out Worthington, Minnesota. It's worth a look. Right now, 71 degrees.
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0: hockey season is quickly coming upon us, and I'm ready for it. What I'm not ready for is all these stupid fake rumors that keep coming out. And man, are there plenty. Like somebody was like, Sidney Crosby's coming to the Wild. First off, if that was true, that would be breaking the internet. Sidney Crosby leaving the Pittsburgh Penguins. I wouldn't mind seeing him come to the Wild. I don't know if he'd be a fit down there in Tampa. We all know Tampa Bay Lightning. I'm going to be talking about him coming up because that's my team. I like the Wild too. Fans, not so much. But Sidney Crosby coming to the Wild would be wild. There's a lot of talks of the trades and things are moving. I'm interested in to see what all big things are going to be happening right up to the start of the season. Stick around, 106.7 WJJY. We talk hockey because, look, if you're going to be the state of hockey, you can't just pretend it doesn't exist like other stations do.
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0: So I may have inadvertently cursed my dad. Just by accident. It's Dave D here on 106.7 WJJY. I kind of brought him up, took him to a Twins game to see his favorite team, the Braves, play the Twins. I was picking no sides, the Braves. And since then, the Braves have only won one game in this last entire week. They got swept by the Twins, which is kind of crazy because the Braves lead their league right now. And I'm starting to think, like, probably shouldn't have brought my dad to Minnesota. I like it. He had a good time up here. We went and we toured the entire BLA, showed him all the best parts that I like. And then I took him and got his team cursed. So if the Braves don't do anything after their loss to the Twins, we can all blame Dave D from 106.7 WJJY.
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11: With your forecast, I'm Corey Hartman. Sunny and breezy today, highs around 77. North winds could gust 20 to 25 miles per hour. Clear tonight, lows in the upper 40s. Sunshine with a high near 78 on Sunday and less wind. For Monday, mostly sunny with a high around 80 degrees. Tuesday, some scattered showers possible. Otherwise, mostly sunny, 85. If you're looking for a new place to live, stay, work, or play, check out Worthington, Minnesota. It's worth a look. Right now, 71 degrees.

0: supposed to go camping with my girl today, and don't think I'm ready for that. It's Dave D4, 106.7 WJJY. We're going to be going out to Crow Wing State Park. She's already out there. She set the tent up. She's happy to be there. She's having a fun time. And then there's me, dreading having to be in a tent. I was like, hey, we got a camper. She goes, yeah, I want to do traditional camping, though. And I was like, that's great. Let's traditionally camp inside my camper. No, that's not what she wants. No. She wants to go hiking and do all the outdoorsy, woodsy stuff that I've not been in the Army for 17 years to go back and do in the wild. But you know what? I like her enough that I'm going to suck it up. So if she hears this, which she probably will, just know that I really do care and truly love for you. And if I don't get out there right away, it's definitely not because I went home and sat in the shower and cried for a few minutes.
1: Someone ought to yank a knot in that guy's tail.
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2: 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It's not us.
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1: You're not upset?
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29: With your forecast, I'm Corey Hartman. Sunny and breezy today. Highs around 77. North winds could gust 20 to 25 miles per hour. Clear tonight. Lows in the upper 40s. Sunshine with a high near 78 on Sunday and less wind. For Monday, mostly sunny with a high around 80 degrees. Tuesday, some scattered showers possible. Otherwise, mostly sunny, 85. If you're looking for a new place to live, stay, work, or play, check out Worthington, Minnesota. It's worth a look. Right now, 71 degrees.
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1: Today's Best Variety, 106.7 WJJY. I'm going to tell you, everybody's been raving about the Minnesota State Fair, and I kind of regret not going this year. Everybody's telling me it's the best state fair ever. Everybody rants and raves about it. Other states, I remember hearing friends of mine in Indiana talk about the Minnesota State Fair. I was like, when did you go to Minnesota? They're like, bro. Yeah, when? Bro. Good answer. I would really love to get down there and try some of the food, especially corn dogs. I'm going to talk about this later. There's one really good part about being an adult is the fact that you get to eat like a kid when you want. And corn dogs are my guilty pleasure food. They're not even a guilty pleasure. I will go get corn dogs, whether it's a corn dog on a stick or my personal favorite little corn dog nuggets. I love those things. You throw them in the air fryer and you sit there with a little bit of ketchup, mustard, or maybe even barbecue sauce. Oh, yeah, it's so good.
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younger yesterday. Hey, if you are listening to us in your car and you're like, man, I'm listening to my favorite song, I want to hear it inside the house, why not go inside your home and go, hey, Alexa, play 106.7 WJJY. When you come

0: I got to tell you, there's something I've been thoroughly impressed with, and that has been watching the Baseball World Series, the Little League World Series, that is. It is in full swing. And Iowa had a really great set of games the other day. A combined no-hitter, 17 of the 18 outs were via strikeouts, which tells me that somebody was doing something they weren't supposed to be. But I thought it was a really cool game, except for the final pitch. And I hate to dog on a kid. You have to sometimes. You're on 106.7 WJJY. His final pitch was way to the outside. Like, it was clearly like that thing was not good. And I saw the umpire call out, and I looked at the umpire's face, and I was like, you know what? That's the sign of a man who's just tired of being out in the sun.
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10: With your forecast, I'm Corey Hartman. Sunny and breezy today. Highs around 77. North winds could gust 20 to 25 miles per hour. Clear tonight. Lows in the upper 40s. Sunshine with a high near 78 on Sunday and less wind. For Monday, mostly sunny with a high around 80 degrees. Tuesday, some scattered showers possible. Otherwise, mostly sunny, 85. If you're looking for a new place to live, stay, work, or play, check out Worthington, Minnesota. It's worth a look. Currently 72 degrees.

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0: Olivia Rodrigo for you here on 106.7 WJJY. I'm on my way out after this to go camping. I'll enjoy the all-ladies Saturday night from Crow Wing State Park. My girl, she's got me convinced that she's like, we got to go camping. I was like, you know, we've evolved as people to leave the wilderness and live in these homes. She goes, yeah. And? So now I'm going camping. I'm excited, though. Normally we take the camper and go places, but she's like, no. I want to do this natural style. I was like, cool, so we're not putting up a tent, right? And she goes, oh, no, I bought a tent. All right, good going with the natural style there, right?
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9: I'm meteorologist Mace Michaels. Mostly clear for tonight and cooler with lows in the mid-40s. Beautiful for tomorrow with low humidity and lots of sunshine, high upper 70s. Highs upper 70s to near 80 degrees for Monday. More sun, chance of rain later Monday night and Tuesday. High temps near 80. Lakes, great food and friendly faces. It's all in Worthington, Minnesota, and it's worth a look. Currently, it's 72 degrees.
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0: Me and my girl have been also outside of camping, traveling around to trying different restaurants and stuff like that. We found this place out there in Motley, Bricks. 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
11: I'm meteorologist Mace Michaels. Mostly clear for tonight and cooler with lows in the mid-40s. Beautiful for tomorrow with low humidity and lots of sunshine, high upper 70s. Highs upper 70s to near 80 degrees for Monday. More sun, chance of rain later Monday night and Tuesday. High temps near 80. Lakes, great food, and friendly faces. It's all in Worthington, Minnesota, and it's worth a look. Currently, it's 72 degrees.

If your teenager says your music is low-key fire or slaps, don't react. Stay calm. You've just witnessed a once-in-a-lifetime event. 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

0: got another fun headline for you that I just thought it was hilarious. Everest hid the body of a climber for a century. The rediscovery of its corpse could upend our understanding of the peak. What's to understand about the world's tallest point? Like, that's it. That's over. That's all. It's 106.7 WJJY. I love seeing fun headlines like this. They really do crack me up. And it's like, you threw something at the wall. You're like, all right, I need to fill out a quota so my boss doesn't fire me. What do? I know. Well, they did find that body up there, but do we really know everything about Mount Everest's peak? Tallest peak in the world? Sits so many feet high in the air? Yeah, I think there's still a little bit more to it. Yeah, come on, man.
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4: I'm meteorologist Mace Michaels. Mostly clear for tonight and cooler with lows in the mid-40s. Beautiful for tomorrow with low humidity and lots of sunshine, high upper 70s. Highs upper 70s to near 80 degrees for Monday. More sun, chance of rain later Monday night and Tuesday. High temps near 80. Lakes, great food, and friendly faces. It's all in Worthington, Minnesota, and it's worth a look. Right now, it's 73.
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0: Join us every weekday, Monday through Friday, right around 4:50, where we do the dirt bag of the day. There's not going to be one anytime, but I just wanted to talk to maybe some of the listeners that are out there that are in for the BIR, the NHRA, you know, all those races and stuff like that that are going on. Hey, if you're enjoying us, you know, take us on the 106.7 WJJY app. You can listen to all the favorite shows that we have, whether it's Eric and Tess, The Morning Mesh. You've got Zeke, you got me, and then you got Brooke Michaels. And each one of us does our own little thing, but 4:50, it's guaranteed. You're going to hear about somebody who's not done some great things, and it'll make you feel better about yourself. Even though Fridays, I'll be honest, I wasn't too impressed with Fridays, but don't worry. That means we're going to have an even better one on Monday. 4:50 right here for the Dirt Bag of the Day.
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0: There is one thing in baseball that is unanimous, and that's everybody doesn't like the Dodgers. I don't know why, and I don't really care. I don't like the Dodgers either, mainly because, well, they're in a little bit of hot water. It's Dave D for 106.7 WJJY. Apparently, they've been doubling down and hedging some bets that they weren't supposed to be. And they've also got this deferment program where they're going to pay you your salary in like 20 years. And they've kind of racked up a lot of debt. And now it looks like they may be having to sell out some stuff. And they may not be able to pay off. So if we could get Shohei Ohtani here for the Twins, wouldn't that be? Actually, I don't know if we'll be able to afford him. I'll be honest. The Twins actually have a pretty decent team cap, but I don't know if we're going to have near what we would need to get a Shohei Ohtani.
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9: I'm meteorologist Mace Michaels. Mostly clear for tonight and cooler with lows in the mid-40s. Beautiful for tomorrow with low humidity and lots of sunshine, high upper 70s. Highs upper 70s to near 80 degrees for Monday. More sun, chance of rain later Monday night and Tuesday. High temps near 80. Lakes, great food and friendly faces. It's all in Worthington, Minnesota, and it's worth a look. 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

0: never have I ever sympathized with a parent more in my life than the story that's coming out of Japan right now. It's 106.7 WJJY. A man was climbing Mount Fuji with his son. He said, all right, come on, you can come with me, but you're going to have to do the whole thing. Otherwise, I'm going to leave you. And the son didn't take him seriously. They got roughly about three quarters of the way up, and his son said, hey, Dad, I'm tired. He goes, all right, cool, and left him there. Just left him right there. This seven-year-old is left on the side of the mountain. And I was like, you know, everybody's like blaming the dad, saying, oh, Dad, why would you do that? And I'm looking at him going, I don't know, man. He probably had that conversation. Look, if you're coming with me, you got to do the whole thing. There's none of this quitting in the middle of it, all right? So kind of feeling for the dad on this one.
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0: That was 30 minutes of commercial-free music, ending with a little bit of Speed Demon by Justin Bieber here on 106.7 WJJY. If you'd have told me back in high school that I was going to be a Biebs fan, I'd have laughed you. I still kind of laugh at you right now because not all of his stuff is in my wheelhouse, but Speed Demon is in my library. It's actually in my workout library, and you would think, oh, he's probably going running to that song. Not really. I like it when I'm doing like weights, just any kind of like resistant weights is one of my favorite things. It just hits in all the right notes. It's kind of catchy. It's poppy without being like obligatory too fast. It's just that right amount, which is kind of why I find it funny that he called the song Speed Demon.
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16: I'm meteorologist Mace Michaels. Mostly clear for tonight and cooler with lows in the mid-40s. Beautiful for tomorrow with low humidity and lots of sunshine. High upper 70s. Highs upper 70s to near 80 degrees for Monday. More sun. Chance of rain later Monday night and Tuesday. High temps near 80. Lakes, great food, and friendly faces. It's all in Worthington, Minnesota, and it's worth a look. Currently, it's 72 degrees. W-J-

0: Camping has come for me. I'm a glamper. I will be the first one to admit that camping is just not, like, I don't know. The military's kind of ruined that for me. It's 106.7 WJJY. Even in the Army, I still kind of do a version of glamping because I stay inside my Humvee instead of actually putting up a tent because that takes a lot of extra work to put up in the morning. And my girl, I don't think she realizes that. She's already got the tent set up outside at Crow Wing, and she's like, oh, this will be fun. We're going to have a great time. And then tomorrow you're going to put it up, right? No. Because I'd have slept on the ground. I really would have. That's me. But you know what? She's excited for it. I'm just going to be out there and do something nice for her because she's always doing nice things for me, like making me sleep on the couch.
1: If you give me a smartphone.
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4: I'm meteorologist Mace Michaels. Mostly clear for tonight and cooler with lows in the mid-40s. Beautiful for tomorrow with low humidity and lots of sunshine, high upper 70s. Highs upper 70s to near 80 degrees for Monday. More sun, chance of rain later Monday night and Tuesday. High temps near 80. Lakes, great food and friendly faces. It's all in Worthington, Minnesota, and it's worth a look. Currently, it's 72 degrees.
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0: That's it for me. Dave D here on 106.7 WJJY. I will catch you I won't catch you tomorrow. I, in fact, catch you Monday. Man, I'm ready to get back already. 3 to 7 right here on today's Best Variety 106.7 WJJY. I'm making way for Tess. She's coming in. We're the All 80 Saturday night.
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